0: Crowley. Uh-oh. On Today FM.
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3: It's amazing what you can blame your employers for getting out of stuff with your kids. My husband's boss, James. Hi, James, if you're listening. Like, Raymond has used James as an excuse so much in our house for stuff that he can't do. Like, I don't
2: the
3: know.
2: The girls can never
3: parents
2: meet James.
3: They can't.
2: Because he's parents a tyrant. Who's that on the phone? Daddy, the phone isn't even ringing. James, hi, I'll be right there.
1: Overtime. Sorry, kid.
0: Ray Foley.
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0: Good afternoon. Anna Daly in for Louise Cantillon here on Monday afternoon on Today FM. It is Monday, Carl, isn't it?
1: It is Monday.
0: It is Monday.
1: Yes.
0: Okay.
1: Start of the week.
0: And we're kicking it off nicely. We've loads going on in the show today. That was Somber, My Body Isn't Ready. And before that, Justin Timberlake with Mirrors, by the way, to kick off the show. Carl Minogue, good afternoon to you. How's it going?
1: I'm good. How are you, Anna?
0: You had a big weekend.
1: I had a big weekend, yeah. Very good friend of ours got married on Friday, formerly of this parish, formerly of this very show.
0: Yes.
1: Pamela Joyce. Got married to the beautiful Gav, and it was a gorgeous wedding in Waterford on Friday. So,
0: gorgeous.
1: Do you know what the ideal thing was? It was on Friday, so I'm recovered.
0: You have 2 days to recover.
1: Back to normal.
0: You look bright and breezy today. I saw a photo of her, by the way. Absolutely beautiful bride. Looked beautiful. Like a gorgeous day.
1: Yeah, it was such a good day, and it was a good Today FM clan down there as well, so... We had a great hoolie.
0: There was a great hoolie. I love that word.
1: You had a good weekend?
0: Proper party. I did. It was busy parenting. My son was in a golf tournament. Thankfully, he won. I could breathe again. Yeah, it's great. On Somber, by the way, he did... we just played it there. My Body Isn't Ready. And an orchestral version at the weekend.
1: Have a listen to this.
0: Oh, lovely.

0: This is Today FM Chilled.
1: A few questions that I need to know. How you could ever hurt me so. I need to know what I've done wrong.